was in heaven again. 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I smiled at her and he sneered back. I thought, that's not much. Not much, come back. You have to be alive to stay alive.

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1: 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Jody.

and light it and give it right back to the breeze. 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More intentional, just inches away from touching down.

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Jody in the back singing Donnie Hathaway. 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Gas tank empty, we came half the way. 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
2: I feel like Paul McCartney in here. I got it out the mud. I bring the bread back to the plug. Pour some cognac in my cup. I was in the trap with the Dutch. Now I'm out in Amsterdam with 10 grams in a blunt. King Tut, laid back in a car. Couple hundred tracks in the tuck. I'm Mad Max in the truck. Grab the bank tanked up. I got a brand you can trust. 21 gun salute to Sammy Deluxe. Cowabunga, out the bunker. Bunning on the ounce of pucker. Listen up, mucker. A slam dunk on your head. It ain't for nothing but the bread. Put the nunchuck into your neck. Rock the night tech with the white crep. You're in the lay-by, trying to get your bike fixed. This shit is off the chain, we are not the same. Get it cooking like rock cocaine. Sipping yak by the fireplace. 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I get paid by the eighth. 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
1: 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So I gotta keep switching up. 10 plus running millions up. I done knocked that 57 bitches up. Nigga, fuck it. Fuck it. 100 million tears in a bucket. Set of sisters got them sucking. Fucking Minnesota twins. Nigga, Kirby Puckett. Bumpin' H-Town. Part-time lover. How I knock, knock boots. In a drop-top coupe. Hoes fucking for the clout, not the loot. Smack a nigga in his mouth for the loot. If I ever see that pussy nigga academics, I'ma catch another lawsuit. 100 million tears in a bucket. Send a hit, I take it out the budget. You the most hated, then they gotta love it like fuck. 100 million tears in a bucket. Send a hit, I take it out the budget. You the most hated, then they gotta love it like fuck. Yeah. Big rap. Gang. Okay.

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And when I hear they got a drought on it, I take a month out of rap and I hustle till I'm out of it. I got that coke flow, that heat rock. I got that old school, huddle to the beatbox.

Emotions are not some mysterious spiritual phenomenon. Emotions are biochemical functions vital for the survival. Emotions are algorithmic reactions. Your love, your anger, your fear. All feelings are hormones. All hormones have biochemical functions. All reactions are algorithms. An assembly of biochemical codes.

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Freedom of information is the greatest good for all.

Yo, today's less talking, more music. I will play 2 hours continuous music. Hope you're having a great morning anyway, wherever you are, wherever you're listening to, or if you're streaming back on SoundCloud. The sun is out in Düsseldorf. Yeah. Get into the day.

This was the morning show on Culture Radio. My name is Ozil. You had the last 2 hours listening to me and me playing some house and disco tunes added in between, and ended a little bit more slow to start your Wednesday right. Besides that, I have an info for you, which is that next week's show is gonna be at Bilka Bunker in Düsseldorf, and you can come there, drink a coffee, grab a croissant or something, and listen to the radio show live. I played from there. Yeah, you can do this. Or another suggestion for this week, which is on Friday, I play in an ecstatic dance in Krefeld. You can come by. I play from 11 in the evening. Drop me a message if you want to have more information or anything. And see you next week in Bilka Bunker. Bye-bye. Have a great week.

midway between San Francisco and Los Angeles, the California coast joins with the Pacific Ocean to form what has been described as the world's most spectacular meeting of land and sea. Until the coast road was completed in the 1930s, the country was isolated by sheer cliffs and impassable canyons. It took the first outsiders 18 days to travel 60 miles south from the mission at Carmel. These early pioneers, and later the artists and the writers, gave it its reputation for color and individuality. Well, it's that wild and special place we all dream of.

0: to hide them. Tonight we are telling a tale about the abyss of human nature, about negative space and the thin line between boredom and madness. There are people who, as typical picture book villains, love to drink milk. There are others who sweep and collect all the pieces of broken glass and barely complain. You'll find out about the ones who inherently try to chase who don't deserve them, and the ones who will lose their chance to live just because they are pretty.
1: The story takes place in a milk farm, in a fictional land, and in a fictional time. Members of the community, living in harmony, could have never fathomed how things would turn out to be. Roger, the owner of the milk farm and the industry in the region, was having a strange nightmare that night. He could barely shake off the memory.

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1: Somebody will catch you, little freak, and tear down your pants. Reveal it to the neighborhood what kind of immorality you have.
2: This little weirdo with the cool glasses.
3: Yeah, he's coming every day. Same time, same drink. He loves a fluffy, always milk. Sometimes I have to stop him from arresting the girls here. He surely has this inevitable vibe, yeah. But guests are like family, you know. Specifically regulars. You can't choose them.

He was surely lying. Why are his feelings getting so good? He can use his hands to cook an apple open. Skinny man would be defeated against Greatest Bulldog. He could chase him down.

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Lost Professor Chang packages with missing

0: no one is dancing with me. I stored your dress in my chamber, but this time I will linger, cutting it into pieces.
1: By this time, in his utmost delirium, Roger did not only kill Rachel, but also Greta. Because she did not let go of him the whole night.
0: That's why.
1: That's why. Reluctant to hang Greta's hair in his little pressure chamber, he was carrying it with him to burn it forever. But having searched the whole morning with a hungry belly, running and barking with his respiratory disease, Bulldog was very angry to smell Greta's hair on Roger. And you know, when a bulldog is angry, there's nothing you can do to stop him.
0: Ruff!
1: He's there to
0: ruff!
1: Get his vengeance.
0: Ruff! Ruff! Ruff!
2: Ruff! Ruff!
0: Roger, is this you? Bulldog, no! Bulldog, no, come here!

0: about negative space and the thin line between boredom and madness. There are people who, as typical picture book villains, love to drink milk. There are others who sweep and collect all the pieces of broken glass and barely complain. You'll find out about the ones who inherently try to chase who don't deserve them, and the ones who will lose their chance to live just because they are pretty.
1: The story takes place in a milk farm, in a fictional land, and in a fictional time. Members of the community, living in harmony, could have never fathomed how things would turn out to be. Roger, the owner of the milk farm and the industry in the region, was having a strange nightmare that night. He could barely shake off the memory.

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You have to find the shadow. Every song could be dub. You have to find the dub.

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It's not cold yet. Flight 509. Not 609. Let it be 509.

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Buy nothing, see nothing. 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

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Read nothing. See nothing. But now it's time to go on board. Not 6:09. Let it be 5:09. So we stand and wait. And wait. And so we're in our seats. And the plane is taxiing to runway G.

first words you spoke to me. You tried to tell me I could sing. The greatest gift you gave to me. You tried to make me want to live.